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5: In the news, federal government orders FCCPC to probe X, Meta, and AI companies. 32 killed in 24 hours as road carnage rocks Nigeria. River State House of Assembly threatens warrant of arrest on management of air's energy. On a foreign scene, Zelensky to press NATO for air defense system after intense Russian strikes. And in sport, Merino breaks Portugal's heart, fires Spain into quarterfinals. Details of all these stories in a moment. Welcome to the World News on the Beat 99.9 FM. My name is Jimmy Mfoniso, and now to the details. Federal government has directed the Federal Competition and Consumer Protection Commission, FCCPC, to investigate X, formerly Twitter, Meta, and other major technological firms and generative artificial intelligence, which is also known as AI, over alleged anti-media and anti-competitive practices in Nigeria. According to a statement released by the FCCPC yesterday, the directive followed a joint petition submitted to the presidency by the Nigerian Press Organization, NPO, comprising the Newspaper Proprietors Association of Nigeria, NPAN, the Nigerian Union of Journalists, NUJ, the Broadcasting Organization of Nigeria, BON, and the Guild of Corporate Online Publishers Corporation, GOCOP. The government conveyed the directive in a letter signed by the Minister of Information and National Orientation, Mohammed Idris, asking the FCCPC to examine the allegations raised by the media bodies. The petition accused companies, including Meta, Alphabet, X, and some generative AI platforms, of practices that could undermine fair competition, weaken the commercial viability of Nigerian media organizations, and affect the right of publishers and content creators. And away from that, no fewer than 32 people have lost their lives in three separate road crashes that occurred within hours in Kogi, Ogun, and Kwara State, prompting the Federal Road Safety Corps, FRSC, to renew its call for responsible driving and strict compliance with traffic regulations. In a statement issued by the Corps, Public Education Officer Osundu Oheri, the Federal Road Safety Commission described the crashes as tragic and extended condolences to the families of the victims while wishing those injured a speedy recovery. According to the statement, the first crash occurred at about 12:30 p.m. on Sunday along the Okene Lokoja Road before Confluence University, Osara, in Kogi State. Now, barely hours later, another fatal accident occurred at about 8:05 p.m. at Sakpade Bridge on the Ibadan-Lagos Expressway in Ogun State. Now, the deadliest of the three crashes occurred yesterday at Oko Olowo Road along the Ogbomosho Oloro in Kwara State, where a DAF trailer conveying a passengers and goods crashed. Now, the lone accident involved 48 male adults, leaving 15 people dead, 17 injured, and 16 hurt. The Federal Road Safety Commission attributed the crash to driver fatigue, adding that the high casualty figure was worsened by illegal practice of mixed loading with passengers traveling alongside goods. Meanwhile, Lagos have arrested the father of embattled director general of the purported Presidential Foreign Intervention Promotion Council, PFIPC, Adeni Adeyemi, along with a family friend during an operation at the family's residence in Osogbo. Adeyemi is reportedly in hiding following allegations that he used the non-existent presidential council to defraud the federal government. Human rights lawyer Femi Falana, SAN, confirmed the arrest, saying police operatives detained the two men during a visit to the residence. Meanwhile, the Office of the Accountant General of the Federation has maintained that no Central Bank of Nigeria account was opened for the controversial council and that no public funds were released to it, despite provisions made in the budget. And now to Rivers State, where we hear that the Rivers State House of Assembly has summoned the management of Ayers Energy Limited to appear before it over its continued failure to honor invitations from the House of Committee in public petitions. The summons follows a petition by the Umoja community executive in Igurita, Ikwere local government area, accusing the company of unfairly terminating the appointment of contract workers from the community and demanding their immediate reinstatement. During plenary, Speaker of the House, Honorable Martin Omewole, expressed displeasure over the company's repeated absence before the committee and warned that the assembly would invoke its constitutional powers to ensure a warrant for the arrest of the managing director of the company if it fails to appear on the scheduled date.

Até ter a liberdade.

In another resolution, the House directed Resonance Africa Energy Company Limited to immediately begin the cleanup and remediation of areas affected by the oil spill along Ogali-Boni pipeline in Bideri community, Oguni local government area. Lawmakers also called for the immediate payment of the approved compensations of over 205 million to affected residents and families. Speaker Martin Amawale announced the resolution after deliberations by the members of the House.

0: convences y la fe de línea.
1: Correspondent Orwell Ene reports that the assembly also directed Zest Optimal Global Services to commence payment to 16 dismissed workers before adjourning plenary to Friday, July 10th. Moving on, the Central Bank of Nigeria, CBN, in the Port Harcourt branch has expressed its readiness to collaborate with the Chartered Institute of Statisticians of Nigeria, CISON, to promote a generation of accurate and reliable data for effective monetary policy formulation, The branch controller, CBN, Onuasa Collins, made this known during the inauguration of the pioneer executives of CISON and the formal transition of the Nigerian Statistical Association, NSA, to the Chartered Institute of Statisticians of Nigerians, which was held at the CBN office in Port Harcourt. Represented by the head of the Currency Management Center, Mrs. F. Pundey, the branch controller congratulated the institute on attaining its chartered status. He expressed confidence that the new status would enhance collaboration and improve the quality of statistical data available for national planning and monetary policies.

0: Foreign News. And on the foreign scene, Ukrainian President Volodymyr Zelensky is expected to use the NATO summit in Turkey to appeal for more air defense systems as Russia intensifies its attacks on Ukraine. The appeal follows two deadly missile strikes on Kyiv in less than a week that killed more than 50 civilians, increasing pressure on Ukraine's allies to strengthen the country's air defenses. Zelensky is also expected to meet with U.S. President Donald Trump at the summit, where he will push for greater international pressure on Russia and renewed efforts to achieve a lasting peace.
1: And now, sports news.
0: And in sports, Spain booked their place in the quarterfinals of the FIFA World Cup Championship after Mikel Merino struck a dip into stoppage time to seal a dramatic 1-0 victory over Portugal in the round of 16 clash yesterday. The fiercely contested encounter appeared destined for extra time before Merino broke Portuguese hearts in the 91st minute. The midfielder, who had come on as a substitute 6 minutes earlier, lashed onto a precise pass from Ferran Torres inside the penalty area before calmly firing a low shot into the bottom left corner beyond goalkeeper Diogo Costa. The decisive goal capped an evenly balanced contest in which both sides created chances but struggled to find the breakthrough.
1: Over to entertainment news.
0: Popular TikToker Habib Hamzat, widely known as Pella, has been arraigned before the Lagos Magistrate Court alongside Bello Oladipo over allegations of obstructing police officers and resisting arrest. The charges stem from an incident on July 2nd when Pella was stopped by police for allegedly driving a vehicle without a number plate along the coastal roads in Lagos. The encounter reportedly escalated during an attempt to take him to the police station. The court granted Pella bail in the sum of 500,000 naira while the case has been adjourned for further hearing. And that's been the world news. But before I go, let me take you back to all the news that you heard. Federal government orders FCCPC to probe X, Meta, and AI companies. 32 killed in 24 hours as road carnage rocks Nigeria. River State House of Assembly threatens warrant of arrest on management of Air's energy. And on the foreign scene, Zelensky to press NATO for air defense systems after intense Russian strikes. And in sports, Merino breaks Portugal's heart, fires Spain into quarterfinals. And that has been the world news on the beat, 99.9 FM. My name is Jimmy and Funny Soul. Please do enjoy the rest of our broadcast. Good morning.
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2: 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This message is brought to you by Beat FM.

0: 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The music.
1: Who are we? We are the frequency that brings you the tip-off in basketball. The play in cricket.
2: Oh, it's a comfortable catch.
1: The flick-off in hockey. That takes the light out in Formula One and produces the punches in boxing.
2: One punch power.
1: And not forgetting the kickoff in football.
2: Absolutely glorious, Travasco.
1: And a little extra, extra. 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
3: Sensacional.

And a very fine morning to you. Welcome to Sports Extra on the Happy the Foot Hacker. This is The Beat in 99.9 FM. I am Testimony, I guess, and thank you for joining us on the show this morning. Lots to talk about, from the FIFA World Cup down to the NBA and boxing. We have stories making the rounds this Tuesday morning. And please just stay tuned. When I come back, I will talk about everything making the rounds on Sports Extra this morning.

0: All right, welcome back to the show. This is Sports Extra on the Heartbeat of Foot Hacker, the Beat 99.9 FM. We kick off the show from the world of the NBA. We had two-time NBA most valuable player, Giannis Antetokounmpo, has joined Miami Heat from the Milwaukee Bucks. Now, the deal sees Antetokounmpo and Bobby Portis move to the Miami with Tyler Herro, Kevin Ware, and Jamie Jaquez Jr., and Kaparis Jacquinis are heading in the other direction. Now, having been drafted by the Bucks in 2013, Antetokounmpo went to win the NBA once in 2021. The 31-year-old last season criticized the side's management for not clearing him to play after suffering a left knee hypertension. With his future uncertain, the Boston Celtics had also been linked with the Greek star. Now, Heat president Pat Riley said it is one of the great trades in the history of the franchise, who have won three NBA titles in 2006, 2012, and 2013. Away from that, let's talk boxing. We had a proposed heavyweight fight between Tyson Fury and Anthony Joshua will only take place at Wembley Stadium if local authorities agree to a later than usual start time, according to Turkey Al Sheikh. Now, the Saudi power broker, who is coordinating the all-British bout, said that he will hold talks with the mayor of London and other stakeholders in the bid to stage the bout in England while accommodating a global television audience. Now, talking about this yesterday, he said, "I tell you from the beginning, it depends if England gives us all that we need." He continued and said that we want the fight here in England, but we also want the time zone of all the world, especially in America. Now, if they allowed us to have Wembley late in the night, we want to do it in England. It is all about the time and viewership. And he continued and said that we will talk with the mayors and Prince Abdullah, King Khalid bin Sultan of Saudi Arabia. Now, if the fight was timed to suit primetime audience in the United States, the main event might have to start later than 4 a.m. Away from that, let's talk about the Wimbledon, where Jasmine Paolini secured a gritty win over Alexander Ella to reach the Wimbledon quarterfinals and end the Filipinas' historic run in the competition. Now, Ella became the first player from the Philippines to reach the fourth round of a major in the open era when she beat defending champion Iga Swiatek on Saturday. Now, despite fighting hard to force a deciding set, the 21-year-old was unable to continue her dream run as she fell to a 6-4, 4-6, 6-3 defeat by a resilient Italian, Jasmine Paolini. Reacting to the win yesterday, this was what she had to say.
1: I stepping on this court is something special, and I was looking forward to it. And thank you, because here there is an amazing atmosphere. It's something else to play tennis here, and

0: in the away in the men's draw as he concerns the Wimbledon. Britain's Otto Ferry continued his outstanding Wimbledon run with a thrilling 5-set comeback victory over Grigor Dimitrov to reach the quarterfinals and make history. Now, Ferry has been the only British player left in the either singles draw since the second round and kept home hopes alive with a dramatic 7-5, 3-6, 4-6, 6-4, 7-6 victory in front of an enraptured center courts. Now, the world number 114 making his debut on Wimbledon's biggest stage, just a short walk from where he grew up, showed remarkable character and resilience throughout to achieve the biggest win of his career, beating Grigor Dimitrov in 5 sets, 7-5, 3-6, 4-6, 4-6, 7-6. Now away from other sports, let's talk football right now, starting from the camp of Nigeria's Super Falcons, where the record 10-time champions, the Super Falcons, will officially begin their final stage of preparations for the 2026 Women's Africa Cup of Nations when they open a week-long training camp in Morocco on July the 15th. Now, the Super Falcons are heading to the tournament, which will be held from July 25th to August 16th, aiming to defend their title with a place at the 2027 FIFA Women's World Cup in Brazil, also at stake. Now, head coach of the side, Justin Madugu, is expected to come name his final 24-man player squad before his departure, having last assembled the team for a doubleheader friendly against Senegal back last month. Now, the camp in Morocco will serve as the final opportunity for the coaching crew to fine-tune tactics, improve team chemistry, and prepare the players physically before they proceed to Rabat for the competition proper. Now, away from that, let's talk about the FIFA World Cup. In case you missed the interesting game yesterday between Portugal and Spain, this was the moment that defined everything yesterday.
1: Ferran Torres, we might not need extra time. It's brilliantly finished by the versatile Mikel Merino. No wonder in emergencies you can stick the midfield man up top, because that's what he does. And the later you get in front in a game like this, the better it is. And this is pretty late, Andy Townsend.
2: Oh, it's very late. As soon as this guy came on, I said that he's got a knack, he's got a habit, Mikel Merino, of scoring big goals. We saw him doing it for his club team Arsenal this season on a number of occasions. This quick free kick is...
0: Of course, Mikel Merino came clutch for the Spanish national team, helping them to beat Portugal by 1-0. But let's listen to what the Portuguese manager, Roberto Martinez, had to say before he stepped down his role as the head coach of the Portuguese national team.

0: that's an easy way to analyze. When you are a team that you need a goal, you cannot take Cristiano off, at least in the 90 minutes, because physically he's totally, totally capable with what he's done over the season to be able to be there. It's a presence, open space, a dead ball situation, anything in the box. We need his experience, so it would make no sense. Probably going into extra time, it would have been the moment to use the energy of Gonzalo Ramos. Today, we were stopping totally what Spain tries to do with the influence of Pedri, the influence of Olmo, the influence of Rodri, the influence of Lamine Yamal, Cucurella arriving in the last third. We considered a goal that is not typically in the patterns of Spain. So today we had to keep the structure, and it wasn't a case to take your center forward to top goal scorer off the game in the 90 minutes. Is using the players, is using the information that we have. Rafael Leao was our best player against Croatia. Last time he played 90 minutes was in the 1st of March, and during the whole season never played two games in 4 days. So you have to protect your players, you have to use your players, and I think that's what we do very, very well. But that's not to stop criticism from the outside, that's just to give the best chance to our players.
1: Of course, the 1-0 result was a repeat of their last meeting at the same stage in the 2010 World Cup and sets up a quarterfinal tie with either co-host United States. Not either co-host United States right now. It's Belgium, because earlier today, Belgium beat the United States by 4-1. Interesting whitewash of the co-host beating them in their own backyard by 4-1. And right now, it is Belgium up against Spain in the last eight of the FIFA World Cup. But talking about the Belgium game, they came clutch, they beat the co-host by 4-1. And we have that man, Thibaut Courtois, talking us through what happened in that game earlier today.
2: Yeah, very happy. I think came in to do our job. We're focused on our game, not on everything that was going on, obviously. And we're happy with the performance. I think from the beginning, we tried to play on their half to create the chances to put them under pressure. And I think it worked pretty well with the early goal. And when we conceded, we reacted straight away with the second goal. So that was good for us.
1: Now, away from that, let's talk about an issue between the French national team and Paraguay, because France forward Kylian Mbappe has condemned a Paraguayan senator as despicable and unworthy of her position after she made a number of racist remarks mocking his origin and education. Nacionalist Amarilla of Paraguay's Liberia Radical Party posted her comments on X after the country's defeat by France in the last 16 of the FIFA World Cup. Now, Mbappe responded, "Madam Celeste Amarilla, you are a despicable woman and unworthy of a position." He continued and said that you do not represent Paraguay, that country which has sweated passion and honor throughout the competition. He continued and said that through your recklessness and your brazen racism, the entire world has already forgotten the journey and the historic effort that your players accomplished during this World Cup, making way for an incompetent woman who gives the worst possible image of her country. He finished the statement saying that I will never allow people like her the freedom to spread their hatred and racism across the world. Now let's talk about the English Football Association, because we hear that they are considering whether to appeal against England defender Jarry Cuanza's red card during the World Cup victory over Mexico yesterday. Now Cuanza was sent off in the 54th minute of Sunday's 3-2 win following a high challenge of Jesus Gallardo, as it was classed as serious foul play, and the Bayer Leverkusen defender could face a 2-game ban. Now, the FA is considering its options of a United States striker for Lauren Balogun had a red card overturned following intervention from U.S. President Donald Trump. And in case you missed his agreement to saying that he influenced that decision being overturned, this was what Trump said yesterday after being asked by pressmen.
3: I asked for a review because I didn't think it was a foul. And, you know, again, I'm good at this stuff. I didn't think it was a foul. I thought it was two great athletes that crashed into each other and got entangled. That was not a guy punching somebody in the face or anything that, you know, would be different. And I think it's a terrible, if they wouldn't allow, you know, a top player, maybe the best, maybe among the best players on the team to play, I think it would have had a big stain. And I related just that feel. I didn't tell him what to do. I can't tell him what to do. But And I don't believe he made the decision. I think it was a committee that made the decision. And they made the right decision because, number one, it wasn't a foul. And you want to see a game with your best players. You don't want to say, how would you feel if I took, we take Messi out? Look, you know, he ran into somebody. Or we took Ronaldo. Ronaldo, you bunked into somebody. We're going to take you out of a game. He's great.
1: Of course, that particular interview didn't age well because USA are out of the competition after being beaten comprehensively by Belgium by 4-1. So the games to expect later today at the FIFA World Cup by 5 p.m. today. It is Argentina up against Egypt, and by 9 p.m. Switzerland will take on Colombia. All right, with that, we come to the end of Sports Extra this morning. Remember, a repeat of the show later today by 6:15. I am Testimony Age saying thank you for joining us on Sports Extra this morning. And of course, do not touch the heartbeat of Put Hack at the Beat, 99.9 FM.
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0: Recent data has shown a spike in the number of one-chance robberies and pickpocketing inside commercial taxis and buses around our city. To this end, we must take precautionary measures while boarding a taxi or bus to avoid falling prey to these criminals. Here are a number of safety tips you can use to avoid a one-chance robbery or a pickpocket. 1. 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Always visit the nearest bus stops to board one. 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Always scan the faces of the driver and other passengers in the vehicle before boarding. If they look suspicious, don't enter. 3. When in the vehicle, be alert. 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Your vigilance helps.
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2: It's 2 minutes past 8 o'clock. Thank you for riding with us right here on The Beat 99.9. ¿Qué pasa, mi amigos? Mi enemies as well. And if you're an alien or a witch or a wizard, we would like to actually understand your existence, right? We're not judging you. We just don't understand you. But we do understand the world to a certain degree, which is why we're going to be letting you know what's happening internationally and locally based on the news. 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I am not alone, and my name happens to be Alan. Yes, and the lovely RJ is here, and Giwa.
3: Yes. Without the daily good part. Morning.
4: Good morning.
5: Good morning.
2: Yeah, I just thought of something mean in my mind. I'm not gonna say it. My mind works like that. It's weird. But something that is also weird is the World Cup. USA knocked out as Balogun red card injustice fuels Belgium. That sounds like a very Nigerian name right there.
3: Balogun, yeah.
2: Yeah, I'm being sarcastic. It's like a lot of... America is a very interesting country now because they are such a melting pot. That when you hear, okay, American athlete, and you now hear one Chinese name, or you hear American athlete, and you hear a Nigerian name, and it's all just spread out there. And yet they still say they're racist. I don't get it. I really don't. Anyway, though. So co-host United States lose to Belgium in a match overshadowed by FIFA's controversial suspension of Folarin Balogun's red card ban. Still on the BBC, Zelensky to press NATO for air defense systems after intense Russian strikes. That is the face of a man that hasn't slept in a while. The Ukrainian president will use the NATO meeting in Turkey to argue his needs. He says he needs more interceptor missiles, and we say they need more peace. They've been fighting for how long now? It's like 4 years now.
5: Yeah, four years.
2: At this point in time, the war is trivial. Like, people are not really... It's a war, and they're just moving on with
3: their
2: lives.
3: Moving on with it.
2: That's a problem. It is. Fatal typhoon Maysak. The floods burst a dam wall in China, so at least four have been killed by flooding due to Maysak, while another 480,000 have been evacuated across the southern Guangxi province. That's a rural area. That's a lot of people. Like, no wonder they're the most populated country in the world.
3: Yeah.
2: Allegedly.
3: Yes, yeah.
2: Allegedly.
5: Why is it allegedly?
2: Because they can properly count. Now, let's talk about countries in Africa that have not really been able to do a proper census in a while.
3: Okay.
2: Right? So take those numbers. That's where there's an issue. That's where I'm worried about our real numbers. But I'm glad, blissful ignorance in this case, because I'm glad we don't really know. It does make us worry a little bit more. Can China repeat its EV success with robo-taxis? Depends on where. China's self-driving car firms have been given a head start by the country's EV supply chain as they expand globally. Let's start with you, IJ. Would you get into a self-driving taxi in Nigeria?
5: In Nigeria?
2: I had to add that caveat to that, yeah.
5: In Nigeria, no.
2: Okay.
5: If it's not in Nigeria, maybe.
2: Why?
5: But Nigeria, no.
2: Why?
5: Things in Nigeria, they just don't work very well.
2: Ouch. Okay.
5: Yeah.
3: I don't mind getting into one.
2: You don't
3: saves
2: mind.
3: Saves me the stress.
2: In Nigeria?
3: Yes. Do you think it's easy to drive in, okay, let's say for example, Lagos. It's not easy to drive. You need to be very, very strong.
2: So now
3: strong
2: think about how
3: that.
2: Confused that computer would be.
3: He will be confused.
2: This is based on a true story.
3: It's a taxi.
2: This is based on a true story, right?
3: Okay.
2: They did try a self-driving car in Lagos, and the car malfunctioned almost immediately because it didn't understand how the traffic worked. Nobody was obeying rules, and these things work with proximity.
5: Yeah.
2: You had people tailgating the car. The car was like, why are you so close? Then you now had people who noticed that it was a self-driving car. So they gathered around the car to try and look and see. Oh my God, the car is driving by itself. So the car just shut down. So yeah, that is where the issue lies. We might get there at some point, but I think we have like 10 years plus to go. Remember that time that we flying cars? That is the one I want to try.
3: The flying cars will do better.
2: Okay.
3: Fly across the traffic.
2: Okay. When you think about that a little bit longer, it starts to sound less appealing. I wouldn't like to be the person in the taxi below seeing somebody drive above me.
5: Yeah,
2: and anything can happen, right? Okay. No. So, China sentences official to death for take.
3: Okay.
2: China sentences official to death for taking $325 million in bribes.
5: That's funny.
2: Like, to us, like, to Nigerians. Death sentence is not funny.
5: It's not funny for them.
2: Yeah.
5: That's like normal thing in Nigeria.
3: It's normal.
5: And like, it doesn't really have any repercussion.
2: That is a lot of money though.
3: And that's a serious repercussion.
2: Yeah. I don't think it gets death more serious penalty. Than that. Mm-hmm. I don't think it does. So Yang was investigated as President Xi Jinping's anti-corruption crackdown, which has cut through military ranks and high-level banking, among other sectors. The 69-year-old exploited his role to help others secure engineering contracts, land transfers, and financing in exchange for money and valuables. I mean, that sounds so like a day in the life of Nigeria here.
5: Right?
2: It doesn't sound different from what we do here. From at every all. Level. Like, it doesn't. And that means we've normalized corruption here.
5: Unfortunately,
2: yes. MI5 new agent was misogynist and obsessed with violence, according to watchdogs. Okay. Prince Harry begins his UK visit with court verdicts. Women hit fertility tipping point at 49, even with young donor eggs. See, this is one of those things that I cannot even talk about it because I don't get it. I'm not going to touch that one. I'm not going to touch it.
5: Oh, you have us now. So we could always explain.
2: But y'all didn't touch it either. So I know that you don't want to go there. Yeah, okay, it's fine. I would have thought that nobody should ever give women a ceiling or a cap on anything. But science is science.
5: Yeah, it is what
2: it is. I wear it on my middle finger, the rise of the defiant divorce ring. As much as people are proud of showing their wedding rings, now people are also proud of showing divorce rings. It's an actual thing.
3: Is that a thing?
5: I mean, I'm going to love that.
3: I saw someone did throw a party after his divorce. And I'm like, yeah. Is this a thing?
2: It's a new thing.
3: Oh my God.
5: You know why that person has been true.
2: Where's that? Yeah.
3: They call it freedom party.
2: So now the rings are, in some cases, repurposed engagement rings. And this is my own unpopular opinion, right?
3: Okay.
2: If we're divorcing, if we're finalized, we're done, you know, why not give back the rings?
3: Oh, they don't give it back?
2: In some cases, no.
3: It's a diamond ring, I'll sell it.
5: The ring signified
2: engagement. If the engagement and the marriage are done, you know, technically, you should go back to the person. You're no longer with that person.
5: So what's the person going to use it for?
3: Exactly.
5: I'll sell it if I figure it out. Unless it's a heirloom or something.
2: Exactly. What if it is? But then again, like she said, if it's a diamond, that's my heirloom. I bought it. Well, why not?
3: But you gave it to me.
2: And I'm taking it back. You took your love back.
5: We took our love back.
2: So I can mutually, you can take your engagement watch back. Oh, wait. Women don't buy it anymore.
5: Women bought engagement watches at any point in time.
2: Yes, it used to be the thing. You think it was just always one-sided.
3: I actually heard something like that.
5: It's not one-sided.
2: It's very one-sided.
5: Do you know what women give in marriages? Oh, please.
2: It's a game of give and take.
5: It's not any give and take. We give
2: there's
5: more.
2: Supposed to be an engagement ring and an engagement watch.
5: I'm not going to give anybody any.
3: I will sell it.
5: But if I eventually give, I'll take my watch back. But you can't take your ring back.
2: It should be balanced.
5: It should not be.
2: Why should it not be balanced?
3: Make sure it's a diamond ring.
2: Oh, all right, shade diamond. Make sure it's a diamond watch.
3: And a diamond watch. Yes.
2: Why some African nations are turning down Trump aid money? Because there's that saying that if the devil gives you a cap, he's gonna take your head when he's taking it. Now, I'm not calling him the devil or anything, but that's just a quote that somebody used. Now, the Trump administration sees the aid as more transactional, but some say it is not a fair trade and they're losing a lot more than they are gaining. That's not a balanced trade, no. And if you don't feel like you're getting your value, you know, don't take the deal.
5: Yeah.
2: Unless you're going to be complaining throughout the deal, which is going to be difficult if you sign a contract on that.
3: Yeah, it's bad for business.
5: I don't think Nigeria can actually...
3: It's bad for business.
2: Well, of course, we refuse a lot of deals. You would be surprised. But a lot of people, even we as basic human beings, we tend to avoid the terms and conditions on contracts and on almost anything.
5: Yes.
2: When was the last time you read the terms and conditions?
5: Yeah.
2: Like, actually took the time to read it. And they make it so difficult to read too, intentionally. So you don't know.
3: Thank God for lawyers.
2: Yes. Well, then again, too, they also like to drag things out. The longer your case, the more money that they make. But, you know, that's a different story altogether. Shout out to all the lawyers out there. Y'all are doing the Lord's work.
3: A great job.
2: Or, as some people would say, the devil's work, depending on that. It's going to be some music. On the other side of that, we'll be hearing from the Nigerian side of the news as part of The Punch. My name is Alan.
5: I'm RJ.
3: And I am Giwa.
2: And this is Joe Boy, YBTM.

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0: known as Buju. He goes by Benson now. And that was Frank Sinatra. He teamed up with SARS for it. It's the Morning Rush on the B99.9. Do not forget, fully interactive radio. Go to Facebook, go to Instagram, go to Twitter. Go any other place in case you're going beyond regular radio coverage. If you are not, then you're on the right dial. We proceed right now. I'm surrounded by beautiful women. Is this heaven or hell? Depends on how you view it. Depends on how you view it. We are on a punch right now. Is it going to be good news? Fake agency scandal. Presidency under pressure as police arrest Adeyemi's father.
1: Who's Adeyemi?
0: Oh, let's go deep. That's a very good question. Let us go deep into the story, shall we? All right, so the controversy surrounded the alleged 1.3 billion naira Presidential Foreign Intervention Promotion Council scandal deepened on Monday as the Nigerian police force reportedly arrested the father of the council's embattled promoter, Prince Adeyemi, amidst ongoing investigations into the alleged ghost agency linked to the presidency.
2: Just imagine.
0: So much I want to say, but...
1: So he put his dad in trouble, or...
0: Something like, well, as a criminal, or if you do criminal things, well, let's not say, it's still alleged at this point in time.
1: Yeah, yeah.
0: But, you know, if they can't find you, they'll pick somebody
1: don't
0: up.
1: Pick somebody.
0: That's how it works. So, you, if you're listening out there, don't put your loved ones in an uncomfortable situation. Yeah, don't do that. Don't do that. Marketers push 800 naira a litre petrol, seek import license. Keep seeking. South African crisis, federal government extends evacuation, 270 more expected. Euro 2016 equals World Cup for me, says Ronaldo after Spain exit. Lol. Oh, the football fans are going to hate me for that one. Ronaldo, Neymar, Neuer and other stars are playing their last World Cup. Why do you say let's hope?
1: Let's hope, because I don't know. I've heard this a lot of times. This is my last. And
0: because
1: then
0: it's tough.
1: They come back.
0: It's tough to leave something you've done so well, something you love.
1: So then they should keep quiet and stop saying, this is my last.
2: They want to keep anticipating.
0: That kind of thing.
1: Yeah, I'm not even anticipating anymore. I'm just like, you're still going to come back.
0: I don't know, but I feel like for them, it gets to a certain age and it's inevitable.
1: Yeah.
0: Whether you want it or not, clubs will stop paying attention and stuff like that. Yeah. But, you know, I feel like it's press conferences that just blow these things out of proportion every once in a while. Like the press will be like, okay, so is this your last one?
1: I don't know. It might be.
0: So they put words in people's mouths sometimes, really. Because I don't think Ronaldo is stopping now.
1: I mean, I'm still going.
0: World Cup 2026, Mbappe, Messi, Haaland locked in three-way golden boot race. Seems Haaland has been
1: My favorite boys! Mbappe and Haaland. I've told you guys already that I'm an Mbappe girl and now Haaland.
0: And it's not even because of the football. Is it because of the football?
1: Yes, sir.
0: Really?
1: Haaland, not really. Mbappe, because of the football.
0: Ah, right.
1: Haaland, he makes me laugh. I mean, he makes me happy.
0: How many goals has Mbappe scored at this tournament?
1: I think six or seven.
0: You think?
1: No,
0: you know he makes you smile.
1: Oh my God.
2: You say Haaland.
1: Haaland makes you smile.
0: Okay,
1: the same number of goals.
0: Yeah, at this point in time, that's hence the golden boot thing.
1: Yeah.
0: 27 caps, 11 goals, 6 tournaments. Ronaldo's World Cup career by numbers. Go to the punch if you want to see all of that. But a lot of you Ronaldo fans already know all these stats by heart. When you hear these arguments, they get so passionate. But I love somebody's response the other way. Somebody asked him about that. He's like, he loves them both. And, you know, he loves good football and they've provided good football for the years.
1: So he's not going to say
0: anybody's better than anybody, which is nice. Although it's Ronaldo. Yes. Outrage as Russian strike kills Ukraine-based Nigerian medical student. Nope. Sure. Federal Road Safety Corps blames speeding as 32 killed in Kwara, Kogi, Ogun crashes. Yikes. 32 people in 3 states.
1: How did that happen?
0: Not at the same time,
1: accumulated.
0: Yeah. That's a lot.
1: That's a lot.
0: That is a lot. Police launch manhunt over Oyo masquerader killer. Police arrest.
2: What? They are just something else. These masquerades.
0: Well,
2: I think it's too extreme. It's a type of masquerade that carries cutlasses and axes. It happens in some communities.
1: And they kill people.
0: Yes, she's technically right. The Oyo State Police Command says they are on the trail of four suspected accomplices after arresting a masquerade over the killing of a 24-year-old man who, like she said, was hacked to death with axes, cutlasses, and machetes. Wow, they came deep. During a masquerade procession in the Labrin area of Ibadan. So they're looking at it whether or not it's a one-off thing or it goes deeper.
1: Yeah.
0: But I doubt it goes deeper. I doubt it goes deeper. Four suspected cultists and vandals arrested in Akwa Ibom criminal crackdown. Law enforcement has been very busy recently. Right?
2: Yeah. Too busy.
0: They can never be too busy. They can never be too busy. For real.
2: Honestly.
0: Court strikes out ADC official suit awards 100 million naira in costs. Okay. Northerners will never vote for Peter Obi. That's according to ex-Borno governor Sheriff. Not touching that
2: please.
0: One.
2: He can't actually say that.
1: He's allowed to say it.
0: Yeah.
1: He's speaking for himself. He should not say Northerners.
0: Well, he, as long as, how do I put this now? How do I put it there? He is in a position to speak, not on their behalf, but from a position of their behalfness. If that makes any sense to
1: because
0: you.
1: Because they're just going to do whatever they want. You know,
0: exactly. Not many people. Everybody can still say what they want to say.
1: Northerners are not voting. Meanwhile, I am certain that a lot of them, because I've seen like rallies of.
0: Well, that's politics. You can never be sure until the results are announced.
1: Have we ever had like correct results in Nigeria?
0: We can never say for sure. We can pray for the best. Burna Boy hits 644 million monthly audience on YouTube Music.
1: Clock it.
0: You hear the evil laughter after the clock it right there. Okay. There it is again. All right.
2: He's doing well.
0: If men can cheat, women should too. Rita Edoche slams gender bias in marriage.
1: Clock it once again.
0: That is the weirdest thing to enter. Delta businessman gifts barber 5 million naira after chance saloon encounter. When are all these chances going to come my way? I don't want to sound like a bad belly person, yeah, but I see all of these things and I'm not questioning my maker and I'm not saying any of you should question.
1: Why not me?
0: Why not me?
1: Why am I different?
0: Why can't I just sit down and somebody will be like, you look like you deserve 10 million naira right now?
2: My God, it's so calm, don't worry.
0: I hope so. Yeah. The hope has been alive for a while now, it's on life support. Really on life support. But then again, it's nice to see that good things like this still happen
2: to people.
0: To random people. Like, it's not always... Well, sometimes... let me put it like this. Even if it's rehearsed, even if it's for the gram and everything, as long as somebody's getting something out of it, why not? You want to give me 10 million a snap? I will pose. But then again, though, the capture might be very demeaning. But then again, though, I've already gotten the money. You know, call it what you want.
2: Change it.
0: At some point, that maybe, but right now, 10 million can't do so much.
1: Somebody like me, like poor girl, receives.
2: Please.
1: Poor girl receives 10 million.
2: She was actually frying Akara, and I saw her, and I said to give her 10 million. Oh my God.
1: I'll accept him with my full chest.
0: Day 7 of helping brookies. Alright, but I was touched to help the less privileged today.
2: Oh, please help me.
1: Thank you very much.
0: So you wouldn't be offended if you saw your picture attached to that.
2: No, I will smile my 36 teeth.
1: I'll say thank you now.
2: Not 32, 36 teeth to be out.
0: Alright, The Guardian now, our final stop. 15,000 naira per bag. Despite glut, local cement price nears double Africa's average. So, as much as this pains me,
2: people who build houses,
0: you can understand why they charge a bit higher, you know, as the rent, because it's a lot more expensive to build a house. I'm talking about people who just build, not those who have not done anything. Those are two different scenarios. Federal government defends removal of FCTA from TSA, investments in justice sector and infrastructure. 2,300 gully erosion sites devastate southeast communities and farmlands. We need our food.
1: You can't even think about the losses that this people.
0: That's what I'm saying now.
2: It's
0: the farmlands. So if the farmlands are affected, it's going to affect the food supply.
2: It's true.
0: So invariably, it's going to get to us. Campaigners urge the federal government to halt oil well approvals, prioritize non-oil sector. I mean, if we've been only talking about oil for so long now, and we're not even doing that right, we might as well focus on something else. Like, human capital is the best thing to develop right now. There's so many sectors. I feel like the agricultural sector has been neglected. It's like the middle child, not getting super love. The entertainment sector is doing well. I feel like it has not really been harnessed. Like, the money there...
1: Especially in some places. Like, some places, they are trying, but, like, some other states...
0: Call River State with your chest.
1: Okay, River State. Okay.
0: I feel like River State hasn't quite gotten it right, how to utilize...
1: And, like, I feel like we have the
0: talent?
1: Yes.
2: We do have a lot of talent.
0: We do. They come here to steal talent from us.
1: The only thing that they see when they look at us, they only see oil.
2: I don't know why they feel like if you are an artist in River State, you need to go to Lagos and establish yourself.
0: Unfortunately, we allow that happen. They see politics as well when they see River State.
1: Yes, politics.
0: Our politicians are rock stars. You see them take off their hats and people faint.
1: And dance.
0: And things like that. And they dance.
1: And
0: they sing.
2: They have backup artists.
0: They have backup artists. That is the true rock stars. You can't blame them for that because, you know, a lot of them have style as well.
2: They do.
0: We are now at the end of the upload, but not the end of the morning rush. Thank you, lovely ladies, for lending me your vocal cords.
1: Thank you.
2: You're welcome.
0: All right, we go to some more musica, and this is courtesy of Madonna. I wish she would change her outfit choices. She's almost 70, but the music can keep flowing. She should act her age when it comes to that.
1: Madonna, we spoke about this.
0: Spoke about what? If I see it, I call it.
2: Let her breathe.
0: She can't breathe in her outfits.

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1: Yes, it's a countdown of the 10 hottest songs from around the world. Africa, Antarctica, Asia, Australia, South America, North America, Europe. A global tour. Those are all the continents, by the way. I made it easier for you. My name is Alan. And we are on the beat, baby.
2: The beat, baby.
1: All right, I got two lovely ladies. RJ and Giwa are here. As we count down the hottest songs from around the world, do not forget social media is your friend and Twitter should be your bosom buddy at the beat 999PH. So who is your favorite international artist right now?
3: Kendrick Lamar.
1: The fact that you have to think hard. Okay, Kendrick. All right,
3: I have a lot. So I'll just say to you.
1: Let
3: Kendrick
1: me rephrase
3: Lamar.
1: That. I don't mean who are you crushing on. I mean who are you actually liking their music.
3: I still like Kendrick Lamar.
1: Kendrick Lamar. All right. Yeah. Oh, what about you?
2: Conan Gray.
1: I have no idea who that is. But I'll look it up. I like to discover new music. Are you about to discover some songs you probably not heard before? Because like I said, it's international. At number 10, you heard it yesterday because I predicted it was going to be a hit. And I'm usually right like that. It's Prosper and Clooney, Free You, on the beatdown.
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6: In the news, federal government has called on marketers to reduce the pump price of petrol to reflect the falling crude cost in the international market. The Minister of State for Petroleum Resources, Heineken Lopoberi, made the call, questioning why retail pump prices for petrol and other petroleum products have not fallen in line with lower international replacement costs. And now the ADC has described the report that more than 15 million Nigerians, including infants, are facing acute hunger as a growing humanitarian disaster created by the President Bola Tinubu administration incompetence, misplaced priorities, and failed policies. ADC spokesman Bolaji Abdullahi, who was reacting to the United Nations World Food Programme report, said Nigerians are dying of starvation under Tinubu's administration. And our Rivers State Governor, Similai Fubara, says his administration will continue to support the security agency operating in the state to enhance operations in safeguarding critical national assets. Governor Fubara gave the assurance at the Yakubu Gowon Stadium during the Army Day celebration, noting that the Nigerian Army welfare is a priority. The Lagos State Police Command has announced that expired explosive materials belonging to Halliburton Energy Services Nigeria Limited will be destroyed in a controlled exercise from tomorrow, July 8th, to Friday, July 10th, 2026. Police spokesperson Agabi Blessing said the explosives has been examined by relevant experts and confirmed to have expired, while warning residents of Bogo community and the general public not to panic if they hear loud explosions during the period, assuring that all necessary safety measures have been put in place to ensure that the exercise is carried out without danger to lives or property. And in the foreign scene, the death toll from Venezuela's twin earthquake has risen to 3,535. With more than 16,700 injured in the disaster. According to an updated official figures, the massive June 24th earthquakes flattened an entire neighborhood in La Guaira State, north of the capital of Caracas, and thousands are still reported missing. And in sports, Super Falcons of Nigeria will officially open their training camp in Morocco on July 15th, as they continue to prepare for the 2026 Women's African Cup of Nations. The Super Falcons are headed to the tournament, which will be held from July 25th to August 16th, aiming to defend their title with a place at the 2027 FIFA Women's World Cup in Brazil, also at stake. And on entertainment, Nigerian singer Burna Boy has become the first African artist to surpass 50 million monthly listeners in Spotify history. The Burna crooner hit the 50 million mark on Monday, July 9th, setting all-time African record. And that's the headline news on The Beat 99.9 FM. My name is Jimmy Mfoniso. Good morning.
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0: 9.9 FM, we are the cure for a lot of things that ail you, right? A lot of things. I didn't say everything. I said a lot of things. Two different sentences. 7th of July, 2026. The beatdown is about to come to an end. And we have our number one song, Just in the Horizon. The Cure by Olivia Rodrigo is our number two song. And at number three, we had Somber with My Body Isn't Ready. So to my ladies in the studio, can you guess which artist has our number one spot?
1: Is it Taylor Swift?
0: Sorry, I had to clear my throat there. No, it is not Taylor Swift. What about you?
1: I was predicting Lady Gaga.
0: Well, why Lady Gaga? What new thing has she dropped recently to warrant that? No, I'll give you a hint.
1: Is it me?
0: This when you start dropping hits, we will know, though. However, if you want to get an idea of what these lovely ladies look like, go to Instagram right about now. One of them has decided to unveil herself.
1: Lock it.
0: Yes. At the B99PH, go say hi and welcome RJ as we welcome our number one artist in the building. Now, this person...
2: We are going to give us a hint. Hint,
0: yeah. Oh, yes. He bounced back harder than a basketball after a very somewhat, somehow, 2025.
1: Is this Chris Brown?
0: No, for Chris Brown, that's almost every year. Every year is a bounce back for him. Oh. I'm talking about Drake.
1: Oh, Drake!
0: Yes.
1: Oh. Came to my mind.
0: It came to your mind, but it didn't come to your lips. You see,
1: yes,
0: that's
1: it didn't
0: the
1: come
0: problem.
1: To my lips, unfortunately. Oh,
0: so our number one spot goes to Drizzy Drake. This is Shebang on the beat.

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just how I feel about it, you know what I'm saying? I ain't too much got to do no explaining. What's going on? You know what I'm going on?

It's weird that the accusation that came out when this song dropped was that he used AI. That's a very unusual accusation. I mean, almost everything digital is AI related one way or the other. Y'all need to know what you're making fun about this of this guy with. Specific, let it stick. All right, we still roll on with more awesomeness on The Morning Rush. I got a song here that has been banging for a while, but we're about to give it a fresh spin because it's going to be banging on the beat. Now, lyrics, you know him from Mystery Rider. You know him from his other singles like Balenciaga. But now he's decided to drop something with our very own Wizard Chan, and it's a match made in musical heaven, if I do say so myself. So fresh on the beat, you're going to be hearing it for a bit. It's called Demigod, lyrics and Wizard Chan right about now.

0: This life right here on the beat is 10-12, baby. The morning rush is going strong. It's been fun all the way. My name happens to be Alan. What have I missed out on? Oh, yeah. Follow us on social media at the beat 99PH, especially Instagram. Got a lot of lovely posts right there, including a recent unveiling of one of our latest attractions. Another one is coming very, very soon with a hair like Medusa. But they are not the focus for this moment. The focus goes to a rather distinguished looking dude. You look like you could play for the NFL, man. Like, be a linebacker or something. All right, so you guys, welcome Yahuda DML. You can explain to me where the DML comes from.
1: DML, it's a crazy name.
0: Oh, okay.
1: I actually got it from one of my friends.
0: Okay, I hope it's PG-13, but go ahead.
1: So it was like, why don't you add DML to your name, like Yahuda DML? I was like, what's the meaning? It was like dynamic musicalist.
0: Okay, that's new to me.
1: That's cool, that's cool.
0: Okay, that's new to me. All right, so your government name indicates where you're from. Should I say it out loud?
1: You can go ahead.
0: All right, so your name is Priye.
1: Yeah,
0: right. Priye. So that means you are Rivers.
1: Bielsa, precisely.
0: It's kind of the same thing. It's kind of the same thing. I know I was going with that, but technically, Bielsa not River State before they cut it.
1: Yeah,
0: so he said we're all one blood, one way or the other. You're welcome, my
1: Thank you so much.
0: All right, so who is Yahuda?
1: Okay.
0: Who is Yahuda?
1: Okay, so Yahuda is actually Nathaniel Priye Periatisai.
0: Okay.
1: But Yahuda actually means, it's a Hebrew word for the praised one, someone who is highly esteemed.
0: Okay.
1: Yeah. So, originally from Bayelsa, Sagbama local government, Tungo town precisely.
0: All right.
1: Born and brought up in Port Harcourt.
0: Welcome.
1: Yeah. So,
0: game recognized game.
1: Full Port
0: Harcourt. What neighborhood do you represent? Yeah.
1: Burukri. Shout out to Burukri.
0: You know, it's very, very lovely that growing up, there were a lot of impressions of that area, right?
1: Yeah.
0: I have had a few negative here and there, but the amount of talent that has come from that area is insane.
1: Crazy.
0: It is. Crazy. Well, what is it about that place that breeds talent,
1: man,
0: right?
1: The hustle, you know the story of Burukri already.
0: Oh, yeah.
1: So,
0: oh,
1: you know, for gold to be gold, it has to pass through fire. So Burukri has passed through fire.
0: And everybody is shining on the other side. Yeah.
1: Exactly.
0: I heard that it doesn't even look the same anymore.
1: Burukri is one of the calmest places now in Port Harcourt.
0: That's nice. Yeah. We can dig that. Calm and Port Harcourt. So now, speaking of calm and Port Harcourt, now you don't look like the kind of person that people will mess with. For the size, obviously, and everything. But what was it like for you growing up in PH?
1: Okay. PH has its own story. PH has been a beautiful experience. You meet different kinds of people.
0: Oh, yeah.
1: We're actually going to make you a bit rugged. Yeah, rugged. Emphasis on the rugged, yeah.
0: A bit. That's a pinch of it.
1: Yeah. And it's just a lovely place, a lovely experience. So I schooled here in Port Harcourt, in River State here, primary school to university.
0: Okay.
1: And it has all been a very beautiful experience. So it's just bringing out the talent within us and... Just
0: of course, it's beautiful when you're like 6'1" and you feel like a wrestler. Who would want to mess with you? Okay, so you said you did your schooling here. What uni are we talking about now?
1: UST.
0: One of these people. All right, I wanted to say Uniport was better, but I will not drag that with you. It was a different vibe altogether. What course was that?
1: Geology.
0: Geology. Did you finish?
1: Yeah.
0: All right. Yeah. Do you plan to actually practice the geology?
1: It's part of it. I will just express it in different ways.
0: Maybe you can add it to your music at some point.
1: One of these things.
0: Add it to the songs. All right, now you've been doing this for how long now? How long have you been grinding lyrically?
1: Lyrically, musically. I was in the choir in Shesh.
0: Backsliders United. Backsliders United.
1: So after having an awakening and all that, you just said, okay. So I've loved music from a very long time, but I haven't taken it serious. My first single was actually 2020, but since I don't know the do's and don'ts of music back then, it wasn't that. So recently I just said, okay, let me just take it from fresh. So
0: okay.
1: I started with Folake and we dropped another single, Wine. So it's been a very, very, very beautiful experience and an exciting one too.
0: That's nice.
1: Yeah.
0: Port Harcourt is a weird terrain, you know. Like, do you feel like you've put your foot directly in the sand here? What is the response you get, like when you go out to shows, when you perform at places, stuff like that?
1: Okay. It's it's, you know, with my voice and the way I look.
0: Yeah, I was going to get to that. Okay.
1: So most people are always surprised when they see, like, are you sure you don't sang that song? Yeah. Or, you know, I'm like, yeah. So it's just...
0: They expect some gangster rap or something like that.
1: So.
0: Okay.
1: But the turn up has been great. People have been turning up for me. The love has been massive.
0: Okay.
1: Especially from unknown people. Yeah, especially from unknown people. People I've never even met before. They're like, damn, I love your song. Like, you should do more music. Yeah. So it's been a beautiful experience, though.
0: No haters in sight, or you just don't pay attention.
1: Of course, there are haters, but they are part of the movement. They are helping us move forward.
0: Okay.
1: So that's very, very much necessary.
0: I mean, if you were them, you'd probably hate yourself, too. If you think about it like that. So show all your haters love. That's how we do.
1: Yeah.
0: Okay, so I like to ask this question to artists who come out because it's a creative thing. Yeah. Are you one of those people who likes to work by yourself or you'd like to collaborate at some point?
1: Okay. First, my startup strategy is to first, like, build momentum by myself first.
0: All right, just you.
1: Before I can start doing collaborations.
0: Okay.
1: Yeah, just to make people get used to the sound and to the voice. So, before I can start doing that. So, but yes, I'm looking up to collaborations too.
0: Okay, if you could do internationally, who would you bring in if you could do that?
1: That's a tough one.
0: Anybody at all, if it was within your reach.
1: International, right?
0: Yeah.
1: Yeah.
0: Can you handle it? Are you ready for what comes with that?
1: I haven't heard him done anything like Afrobeat before. That kind of Afro mixture. Like,
0: oh, yeah.
1: I know Chris Brown do mind. That.
0: Yeah, he does that a lot.
1: Yeah, but...
0: Kanye would be an interesting feature. But like I said, the studio session would be interesting.
1: Yeah, it's going to
0: sure.
1: be... It's going to be crazy.
0: It'll be crazy. And in the end, you know, if he can actually let you focus enough to release it, it'll probably be a good one. Okay. Kanye International, what about locally here in Nigeria? Somebody that you would love to vibe with?
1: Locally. Odumodu Black.
0: Stop it.
1: Sure. Odumodu Black and my manager, right. Superstar Abiye.
0: All right, big shout out to the manager. You were a ninja up until now, Superstar Abiye. So yeah. Odumodu Black, yeah?
1: Yeah.
0: Okay, so it'll be like a rap song kind of collaboration.
1: Kind of stuff.
0: Okay, that'll be cool. I look forward to hearing something similar to that.
1: Yeah.
0: And I look forward to hearing a lot more of your work. But if people want to catch you, like, you know, beyond right now, how can they track it down, social media wise?
1: Okay, so... Yahuda DML on all social media platforms, Instagram, Facebook, TikTok, what have you, just Yahuda DML. You can also find us on Spotify and all the rest.
0: So go and listen to his music legally. Yeah. How about you try that? For all of you ICEs people out there who get your songs from random places, go there, support the artist. Now I'm going to put you on the spot a little bit. Like you said, it's going to take a while for people to relate the voice and the image, right? Yeah. Not because he looks gangster or anything, but because, you know, it looks like a bear, but he seems like a teddy bear. So could you do a little something for us a cappella?
1: Okay.
0: All right, you down? Anything at all, yeah. Something that belongs to you if you wish.
1: Okay.
0: PG-13, by the way. Okay.
1: No.
0: All right. You ready?
1: Yeah.
0: Roll.
1: For like I say, love is deeper. Now you call them make me con this deeper. For like I giving me this enjoying true vibe. Anytime I hold out the car.

0: was fire. You're definitely going to go far because you know how to handle yourself. You know how to censor yourself. That's a sign of a star right there. All right, you just heard it from the man. You're going to hear it again. You're going to hear it for a while right here on the B99.9. Banging right about now, Yahuda DML for Lake. Thank you for turning up, brother.
1: Thank you.
2: All right.
1: Thank you.

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0: the federal government says Nigeria has emerged from the toughest phase of its economic reforms, declaring that the country has successfully averted a looming financial crisis. In a statement by the Office of the Minister of Finance and Coordinating Minister of the Economy, said the reforms have restored microeconomic stability and placed the economy on a stronger footing. The federal government is currently in a closed-door meeting with management of the Dangote Refinery and the Petroleum Products Retail Outlet Owners Association of Nigeria as it pushes for a fair reduction in the price of petrol nationwide. The meeting being held at the headquarters of the Nigerian Midstream and Downstream Petroleum Regulatory Authority in Abuja has in attendance the Federal Competition and Consumer Protection Commission and other oil and gas stakeholders. The Chief of Army Staff, Lieutenant General YD Shwabu, says the Nigerian Army had detected the activities of foreign jihadists around Nigeria's borders and assured Nigerians that the threat would be decisively confronted. He stated these at the grand finale of the Nigerian Army Day celebration in 2026 in Port Harcourt, Rivers State, an event graced by President Bola Tinubu, represented by Vice President Kashim Shettima. Residents now live in fear in Rumodogu's 2 community following an attack on the community yesterday, which left 2 persons dead. A youth leader in the community, Harcourt Osimiri, said over 29 gunmen invaded the community yesterday and shot sporadically for over 5 hours, noting that the reason for the attack is still unknown. Another foreign scene, a Chinese court has sentenced former public official Yang Yulin to death over convicting him on multiple corruptions-related offenses, including bribery, embezzlement, abuse of power, and money laundering. The court found that Yang illegally accepted more than 2.2 billion yuan, equivalent in about $3.2 million, while serving in various government positions between 1993 and 2022. In addition to the death sentence, the former official was ordered to pay millions of yuan in fine. And in sports, the Confederation of African Football has confirmed the list of clubs that will compete in the qualifying rounds of the 2026-2027 CAF Champions League, with Nigeria to be represented by Enugu Rangers and Rivers United. According to the list listed on Monday, posted on its website, CAF disclosed that 24 clubs from 12 countries will enter the competition with 2 representatives each. And now on entertainment, popular Nigerian content creator and streamer Kata Efe has reached another major career milestone after being announced as the first international creator selected for this year's Kai Cenat Streamer University. The program, created by popular American streamer Kai Cenat, is designed to mentor and showcase the next generation of digital creators. And that's the headline news on the Beats 99.9 FM. My name is Jimmy Mfoniso. Good morning.
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4: The federal government is convening a high-level stakeholder engagement on the Lagos-Calabar Coastal Highway following an inspection tour of the project by the Minister of Works, David Umahi, and members of the National Assembly as part of efforts to address environmental concerns and strengthen flood management along the corridor. Moving on, the federal government has directed the Federal Competition and Consumer Protection Commission, FCCPC, to investigate X, Meta, other major technology firms and generative artificial intelligence companies over alleged anti-media and anti-competitive practices in Nigeria. The FCCPC said the directive followed a joint petition to the presidency by the Nigerian Press Organization, comprising the Newspaper Proprietors Association of Nigeria, the Nigeria Union of Journalists, the Broadcasting Organizations of Nigeria, and the Guild of Corporate Online Publishers. Away from that, President Bola Tinubu has reaffirmed his administration's commitments to deploying emerging technologies to combat evolving security threats and protect Nigerians. Tinubu gave the assurance in Port Harcourt at the grand finale of the 2026 Nigerian Army Day celebration and the African Land Forces Forum, themed Protecting the Nation and Serving the People, a way forward for the Nigerian Army. And in the meantime, the African Democratic Congress has announced the nomination of David Okumba as its Rivers State Deputy Governorship candidate for the 2027 general elections. The state chairman of the party, Chukwudi Dimpa, in a statement, affirmed Okumba's nomination to run with the party's governorship candidate and former secretary to the Rivers State Government, Gabriel Pidomson. On the foreign scene, Kenyan police have banned a planned Saba Saba Day march in Nairobi, deploying heavy security that disrupted traffic. Observed every July 7, Saba Saba commemorates the 1990 pro-democracy protest against the rule of former president Daniel Arap Moi. According to police, last year's demonstrations turned deadly with at least 38 people killed and hundreds arrested. In sport, world football governing body FIFA and French President Emmanuel Macron have condemned racist remarks against Kylian Mbappe by Paraguayan Senator Celeste Amarilla following the 2026 FIFA World Cup. Amarilla described Mbappe as a colonized Cameroonian, desperately trying to pass himself off as French. In a post on X, Macron denounced the remarks as racist and reaffirmed France's support for its captain, while FIFA President Gianni Infantino said football must remain united against racism. And in entertainment, Maverick singer, popularly known as Portable, has defended First Lady Remi Tinubu's small-scale business advice to unemployed Nigerian women. Reacting to the controversy, Portable claimed that the First Lady's statement was misinterpreted, insisting that the parents of many successful people in the country trained their children with the money they made from petty trades. And that was the headline news. I am Sonia Edwin. Thank you for listening.
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3: The staff to the president, Femi Badjabiamila, has demanded 10 billion naira in aggravated and exemplary damages from Adeniyi Adeyemi over alleged defamatory claims made during a widely circulated press conference. Through his solicitors, Badjabiamila also issued a 72-hour cease and desist letter demanding an immediate retraction and apology, warning that failure to comply would result in criminal and civil proceedings. Moving on, the National Publicity Secretary of the All Progressives Congress, Felix Mocha, has defended the party's substitution of some candidates after his primaries, saying no aspirant who failed to participate in the primary process was declared a winner. Mocha said this while addressing allegations that the APC arbitrarily replaced candidates or handed tickets to individuals who did not participate in the primaries. Meanwhile, the Delta State Police Command has demoted an inspector and a corporal after they were found guilty of extortion and other misconduct over a viral video showing them receiving money from a motorist through a POS terminal inside a police station. The development was disclosed in a statement issued today by the command's Police Public Relations Officer, SP Bright Idafe. And away from that, the River State Police Command says it has approved the destruction of expired explosive materials in the custody of Haliburton Energy Services Nigeria Limited, after experts certified them unserviceable. Police spokesperson ASP Blessing Agabe said the exercise will be conducted from July 8 to 10 at Powell Community in Thai local government area, urging residents and the public not to panic when they hear loud explosions, as adequate safety measures have been put in place. And on the foreign scene, the woman suspected of carrying out a parcel bombing in Monaco that injured a sanctioned Ukrainian multimillionaire and his family has been found dead, according to Security Services of Ukraine, SBU. The agency said the 39-year-old suffered gunshot wounds to the head and that two suspects, including a serving officer in Ukraine's Ministry of Defense, have been detained.

0: over her killing. And in sports, France has appealed to FIFA to rescind the yellow card handed out to forward Michael Olise during Saturday's round of 16 clash with Paraguay after an altercation with midfielder Matias Galaza. France faced Morocco in Thursday's World Cup quarterfinal, and another booking would run Olise out of the semifinals if the French advance. And in entertainment, Nollywood actress Cynthia Anijeku has appealed to Nigerians for financial support after revealing she is battling cancer for the second time. In a video circulating on social media, the actress said she was first diagnosed in 2023 and underwent surgery and chemotherapy. She disclosed that the cancer has now spread to her bones, raising her treatment costs to about 600,000 naira a month. And that's the headline news this evening. I am Sonia Edwin. Thank you for listening.
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His name is Esse, and yeah, title of the song is Hypnotized, right out here on the B99.9. My name is Malachi, but yeah, you can call me Mal, and this right here is the Drive Time Show. Welcome officially to the Drive Time Show. It is 12 minutes past 4 p.m. today, being the 7th day in the month of July 2026, and also today is Tuesday, so welcome. How are you doing? Hope you're good, hope you're fine, hope your day went as planned. Well, I don't know about you. You remember the last time when I said I wanted to be like a billionaire, and I said I was 10,000 naira richer the other day? Well, let me let you know today that from that 10,000 naira, I removed 2,000 to eat, so I'm 8,000 naira away from being a billionaire. I just needed to let you know that because... Do you know what I thought about, though? I mean, I was like, I have 8,000 naira in my account, and I just felt like maybe this was like 1940 or 1960 or probably around that era, and I have 8,000 naira. I'm very sure I'm going to be like a big boy. Like, I'm going to be a big boy. I'll be balling. I'll be doing anything I like, you know, going on, doing some kind of things, you know? I mean, but yeah, this is 2026. Things have changed. Like, a whole lot of things have changed. A million naira cannot even get you a car. A million naira cannot even get you a proper, as it stands right now, with the condition and the economy of things, a proper apartment. Yeah, although it can get you like a proper apartment. For you and your family, I don't think it can, as it stands right now. Yeah. Now, that is the situation we are in right now. So, how long will it take me to be a billionaire with just 8,000 naira in my account? You do the maths and send it to me. And also, as you're sending that, you could do well to let me know what the traffic looks like in your various locations and tell me what song you want me to play for you. The number is 0808-548-5999. Okay, 0808-548-5999. If there is one thing I am always looking, is look fresh. All right, here's one coming from Victoni Fresh. Here's the title of this one, Swagalomo. My name is Mal. This is the Beat 99.9.

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1: Omore Bikostad, you are not a bastard. Look at you.
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0: things that I've got.
1: If there was one thing, I felt like everybody could sing this song. If it was the year when, you know, we used to have this whole audition thing happening for, you know, people to sing and all that. I don't know if they still do that at this point, yeah? You know that moment when you go for audition, so they will select who will be the next super music star, those kind of things. You go for audition. Did you ever go to any audition as a Nigerian? Well, I did. I went to some. And trust me, it's one heck of a day. All right, today being the 7th day in the month of July 2026. Let's check out what today is internationally. All right, today is International World Chocolate Day. That's a good thing. Chocolate looks good until you're trying to, you know, remove it from your tits. But yeah. Today is also International Macaroni Day. Now, growing up, I used to confuse macaroni with spaghetti, right? I used to confuse these two things. I wasn't sure which one was which, and yeah, but now I think I do. Today is also International Dora Day. Now, Dora the Explorer, you know her. And also, today is Global Forgiveness Day. Forgiveness. Now, are you willing to forgive that person? If you are, fine. If you're not, no, I'm... All right, but here's something you could do for me. Do also let me know what the traffic looks like in your various locations and tell me what song you want me to play for you. All right, the number is 0808-548-5999. Okay, 0808-548-5999. You'll be like, hey, Mal, I'm here and I'm there and I would like for you to play me this particular song or that particular song. I'll be sure to push play to that for you. All right, let's go back to great music. Here's what's coming from Ashake. Today being the Global Forgiveness Day, let's kick it off with Forgiveness by Ashake.

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Today is Tuesday, July 7th, 2026. In the headlines, Senate threatens diplomatic action against South Africa, orders fresh probe. River State House of Assembly to visit Obogoro community following recent ravaging floodwater incursion. On the foreign scene, 2 dead, 20 injured in Portugal bus crash. And in sports, Nigerian forward moves to Kenyan club Tusker FC. To bring you the news, I am Sonia Edwin. Details in a moment.

And now the news in full. The Senate today warned that Nigeria could review diplomatic ties with South Africa if xenophobic attacks against Nigerians persist. The resolution followed a motion by Senator Asupo Ekpeyong over a reported June 30, 2026 ultimatum targeting Nigerians in South Africa, which lawmakers described as a serious threat. The development comes amid renewed concerns over recurring xenophobic attacks in South Africa, which have over the years claimed the lives of several Nigerians, destroyed businesses, and repeatedly strained diplomatic relations between both countries. During plenary, senators urged the federal government to secure guarantees for the safety of Nigerians and engage South African authorities to prevent further attacks. Moving on, Femi Bajabiamila, the chief of staff to President Bola Tinubu, has threatened a $10 billion defamation suit against Adeni Adeyemi, the disputed director general of the Presidential Foreign Investment Promotion Council, PFIPC, over allegations of murder and bribery. In a letter, the chief of staff gave Adeyemi 72 hours to take down all videos and comments in which he made several allegations against the president's chief of staff. He asked Adeyemi to publish an apology and a full retraction in at least

5 national newspapers and on social media, where his press conference of June 26 was circulated. And to state news, the River State House of Assembly Committee on Works has assured to visit Obogoro community on Thursday this week to ascertain the recent cases of flood water in the community caused by an abandoned drainage. Chairman House Committee on Works, Emilia Amadi, made this known today when her committee met with the Commissioner for Works, Professor Temple Nworfo, and representatives of the Rumowakada community of Obogoro Town in Obiakwa local government area, following a petition to the House with regards to the persistent flooding in the community. The community members in the petition said the abandonment of a drainage, which is supposed to collect and empty water into the Obogoro River, has caused great damage to the community. The committee resolved to visit the sites to ascertain the veracity or otherwise of the petition. Moving on, Nigeria President Bola Tinubu has provided electric tricycles, also known as keke, to cushion the biting effect of transportation on students at the University of Port Harcourt. In an interview, Professor Chimamanda Okocha said the electric keke donated by the presidency, under the Renewed Hope Initiative, has reduced transportation burden on the students and staff of the University of Port Harcourt. Dean of Student Affairs, University of Port Harcourt, Chima Owokocha, also appreciated President Tinubu for finding Uniport worthy of the electric tricycles transport scheme.

0: not the report about it. It's from the presidency. Special intervention project. You know, they first brought 15 for us, and later they brought 5. And they are all totally electric. They carry the students at all very minimal prices around the campus. And you can see students happily using it and going around. All you need to do is charge it. You know, unlike gas or petroleum run KK and cars, this is the maintenance is minimal. Everything is just electric on it. It's just the solar batteries are charged and you put it on and you move. And it can run for a number of hours, about 8 hours, 8-9 hours within the campus.
1: Meanwhile, an indigene of Isiodu in Emoha local government area, Onyenuchea Stephen, has raised concerns that despite repeated warnings by the River State government against collection of fees from candidates writing the Basic Education Certificate Examination, also known as Junior WAEC, some school principals still go ahead to collect. Stephen, a parent of the government secondary school Emoha, in an interview with our correspondent Orwell Ene, lamented how he pays exorbitant charges for different items demanded by the school, including payment of the examination fees for Basic Education Certificate Examination.
2: And the school where they report to you, GSS Secondary School, Government Secondary School, Emoha. So since my son entered that school for 3 years now, from JS1 now, didn't they JS3, I've been paying for PTA levy, but the school have never one day invite the parents for PTA meeting. Then last time, what invest me where when the exam fee, the money where they give, the quotations where they give me, my picking give me, say they go pay. So I have to go there by myself and confront the teacher, the principal. So waiting in the talk, no enter my ear. Then the last time, what I pay throughout now, 25,000 naira, 25,500 naira. I paid exam fee 3,000 naira. Say SBNC 2,500, security 2,000 naira. Then junior WAEC examination fee 10,000 naira. Then the inter-house sports 7,500, which amount to 25,500 naira.
1: He also gave further breakdown of levies paid by parents of the school while calling for government immediate attention.
2: This time now, they pay this ID card for exam. They collect my son, what did I pay? Now 2,500 naira. I pay for security fee 2,000 naira. They say logistics. I begin to ask, what is the meaning of logistics? I begin to say, expo. How to? I say, why will what be the essence of this exam? Where will they pay for this kind of thing? Then walk my begin. I say no pay. I have to give them 3,000 naira because the boy they cry. Say if you no write the exam, I give them 3,000 naira. Then they say examination. We again for this. I say, since we are writing WAEC, what is the essence of the exam fee again? They say they must pay. I have to pay 3,000 naira again for the exam fee. Then SBSC again this time. 2,500 naira. Then caution fee is 1,000 naira. I have to pay. Then every day when they write exam, the passing of their paper is 500 naira. Even yesterday I paid for the money. Today I still pay for the money. So the thing amount to 14,000 naira. So that is my report. People should come to our aid and help us here.
1: The principal of the school is yet to speak on the matter. However, the Ministry of Education in the state has assured to investigate the allegations. In other news, residents now live in fear in Rumodogo 2 community following an attack on the community yesterday, which left 2 persons dead. A youth leader in the community, Harcourt Osimiri, in an interview, narrated that over 29 gunmen invaded the community yesterday, shooting sporadically for over 5 hours. He said the reasons for the attack, which was from a neighboring riverine community, still remains unknown.
3: Okay, what happened is that armed men, numbering over 15, close to 20, from Obama community. Obama community is in Bekema local government. But this one that happened on Sunday, unprovoked, you understand? There is nothing, there is no recent provocation, issue between these two communities. What we have had was that armed men, numbering close to 20, came to Rumodogo 2 and then unprovoked shooting, went from house to house, invaded houses, burned down some houses, and shot over 7%, but 2 have been caught and dead as we speak.
1: Osimiri further called on his people not to revenge but allow security agencies investigate.
3: community is in a money mood. People are afraid. There's apprehension all over. Currently, you know, after a law abiding community, what we did was, as well, yes, a law abiding community, what we did was to invite, quickly invite the president of security again, reported the issue at the exact police station and the Rumuji police station.
1: He said the matter was reported to the Alu Police Division, who took custody of the corpses. In the meantime, landlords at the Victory Estate in Rumosi have called on the River State House of Assembly to intervene in the case of land grabbing, forceful invasion and demolition of their properties by one Mr. Colonel Ogumerum Eke. Already, the landlords have submitted a petition to the River State House of Assembly on the matter. Following the petition, the River State House of the Committee on Public Petitions invited parties involved in the matter to sitting on Monday. Speaking on behalf of the landlords during the sitting, the petitioner, Ipalibob Manuel, accused Colonel Ogumerum Eke of continuous invasion and destruction of properties at the Victory Estate even while the matter was in court.
4: We are talking of Victory, Rumosi Victory Estate land. Yes, we summoned a man called Colonel Ogumerum Eke. He has working with him, ASP Mike Oscar, Mike Ehikari, and so on. According to Mike Ehikari, he has been awarded contract by Colonel Ogumerum to do the invasion. We brought it to the assembly for intervention, you know, hoping that it would at least weigh Ogumerum to go away. If you take him to court, he does not come. We will send his lawyers who will file preliminary objection. And the matter will be there forever. And he is still invading and looting and destroying people's property. This Rumosi Victory Estate we are talking about has at least 500 families.
1: Ipalibob Manuel, who blamed some security operatives of aiding and working with Colonel in his actions, pleaded with the River State House of Assembly to wade in.
4: He has destroyed people's companies, people's estates, and we want the House of Assembly to come in whatever way they can ameliorate the plight of Rivers people. They are not only Rivers people there, of Nigerians. We are the owners and we have been, that estate has been there for over 25 years before he's suddenly coming on it, using what, according to him, a judgment of court, whose survey, whose extent, whose area does not at all involve that Victory Estate, Rumosi Victory Estate. It's not even close to it. It's so far away. If it's allowed to go on the way it's going, one day he will still bring that same judgment to execute the House of Assembly land, and the House of Assembly is his own.
1: Speaking after the sitting, House Committee Chairman on Public Petitions, Honorable Enemi George, expressed sadness that the respondent, Mr. Colonel Ogumerum Eke, failed to attend the sitting even when he was invited. He adjourned the sitting to Wednesday, 8th of July, to give room for fair hearing.
5: By virtue of the absence of the respondents, and for the benefits of the respondents, and in the interest of the principle of ordo autorem patem, giving fair hearing to all parties, we will adjourn just because the respondent is not here. I will not give an opinion when I've not heard from the... It's okay for his lawyers to come with him, so they can give him legal advice. He can even decide not to speak until it's necessary, and then he'll let you go. But it's very disrespectful that he will be invited, and then he will, no matter how sick that he should have informed us, we could have adjourned because of him, because of how very sensitive this matter is, and then because Mr. Speaker has given us a mandate to, as fast as possible, feed the House back. We don't have the luxury of time. We'll adjourn to Wednesday, the 8th of July, 2026.
1: Our correspondent Orwell Ene reports that the Rumosi community, led by Inyewali Rumosi Eze Taito Zakani, representatives of the Surveyor General of River State, the chairman of Obiapo Local Government Area Gift Wolu, and representatives of the Victory Estate all attended the meeting.
6: And now, foreign news.
1: On the foreign scene, police said two women aged 30 and 40 were killed and 20 people were injured when a bus crashed in the suburbs of Portugal's capital, Lisbon. According to Central Police Chief Francisco Alves, the victims were waiting for the bus when it struck them. Rescue teams and psychological support services, however, responded to the incident immediately.
6: And now, sports news.
1: In sports, Kenya Premier League club Tusker FC have signed Nigerian striker Victor Mboma from NPFL champions Remo Stars on a one-year deal. The 29-year-old, who penned a one-year contract with the Brewers, registered 14 goals and 4 assists for Remo Stars last season. The striker is Tusker FC's first acquisition ahead of the 2026-2027 season. Mboma will be playing in East Africa for the second time, having been in Rwanda, where he played for APR, also clinching the Golden Boot with a 15-goal haul. He has also played in Algeria for MC Alger and Kizilkum's Zarafon in Uzbekistan. The experienced forward will join his new teammates for preseason training next week.
6: Over to Entertainment News.
1: And in entertainment, Nigerian singer David Adeleke, popularly known as Davido, says he would still have built a career in the entertainment industry even if music had not worked out for him. Davido made this disclosure during a recent interview where he also revealed that his passion for show business would have steered him toward running a record label or a media company rather than performing. The Grammy-nominated artist disclosed that he holds a degree in business management and believes he could have pursued a corporate career if necessary.

0: that's as much as we can take on the world news. But before we go, here's a recap of the major stories making headlines. Senate threatens diplomatic action against South Africa, orders fresh probe. River State House of Assembly to visit Ogbogoro community following recent ravaging floodwater incursion. On the foreign scene, 2 dead, 20 injured in Portugal bus crash. And in sports, Nigerian forward moves to Kenyan club Tusker FC. Kindly send your eyewitness reports to our news desk via WhatsApp on 0906-552-8838. The news was edited by Happiness Abang. I am Sonia Edwin. Thank you for listening. Have a good evening.
1: 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Recent data has shown a spike in the number of one-chance robberies and pickpocketing inside commercial taxis and buses around our city. To this end, we must take precautionary measures while boarding a taxi or bus to avoid falling prey to these criminals. 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This message is brought to you by Beat FM.
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3: Right, let me quickly take you around the city of Padaketi in Melet now. Places like Rumola from Presidential, there's traffic there from what I see here. And now to Udaba Road, there's also traffic there. Very close to, you know, what's the name of this place? Air Force, rather. There's traffic at that particular junction as well. That's people coming out from Stadium Road. There's also traffic there from what I see here at Market Junction. Also on Elekaya, there's also traffic there from what I can see here. And then you go to places like Tombia. There's little traffic at the middle of Tombia. Yeah. And also places like Malfour Market. There's a little traffic on one side of Malfour Market from what I can see here at the moment. Also on USC Round Road, there's traffic there. Boundary Market as well. There's also traffic there from what I see here. And then you go to places like Transamadi. There's traffic at Transamadi. It gets even crazier on Transamadi layout now. Trans Woji Road as well. It gets really, really crazy on that particular route. Also on YKC roundabout. Yeah, there's traffic there from what I see here. All right, let's go to your messages and see what you have for me. And this one says, good day, Mal. There's no traffic in my area at Rumo Lumeni. Please play for me. Okay, 100 meters. Okay, by Joe Boy and Wizard Chan. All right, I'll be sure to push play to that for you. Another one says, good day, Mal. I would love to listen to OBT by Shode and Bad Boy. And, okay, that's all. Really? Brother? No, I need a traffic report and tell me, you know, give me a traffic report and I'll be sure for real to make it up to you to play whatever song you're requested for. And this one says, good day, Mal. There's no traffic in my area at Rumola here. On Rumola. Okay. And it says, please play me Head Starts by... Okay, Head Starts by Bloody Civilian. All right. I'll be sure to push play to that for you as well. Can we come in the number? 008-548-5999. All right. My name is Mal. 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

right on the beat 99.9. My name is Mal, and it is 4 minutes past 6 p.m. Today being the 7th day of the month of July 2026. And big ups to Nini Ola, yeah, for coming out after a long time. Why am I saying this? Now, somebody actually requested for a song by Nini Ola, and I'm like, yeah, that's true. Nini Ola is an amazing artist. So apparently Nini Ola lost her husband, and now she came out finally into the crowd after, you know, grieving. You know, we're all grieving different ways, right? You get me? So yeah, this is happening, and that, yeah, come on, yeah. All right, so I've got messages here. So it says, hey, Mal, good evening. I'm home already. Okay, it says, I'm home already, and there's no traffic on my way home. I stay at Rumekini. Okay. It says, play for me, Jinjami by Nini Ola. That's why I remember Nini Ola. Another one says, good day, Mal. My fellow Biloni. I know, right? It says, play for me. It says, play for me, Elumelu by Young John. And I didn't go out today, so I really cannot tell you what the traffic looks like out there. But in my street here, there's no traffic here at Oyibo. Okay. All right. That would do. Okay, keep it coming. 0808-548-5999. My name is Miles, the beat 99.9.

0: The frequency that brings you the tip-off in basketball. The play in cricket.
1: Oh, it's a comfortable catch.
0: The flick-off in hockey. That takes the light out in Formula One and produces the punches in boxing.
1: One punch power.
0: And not forgetting the kick-off in football.
1: Absolutely glorious from Arsenal.
0: And a little extra, extra. 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
3: a very fine evening to you. Welcome to Sports Extra on the Heartbeat of Foot Hack of the Beat 99.9 FM. A lot has been happening, as you can sense, the ever-busy and ever-exciting world of sports. On the show this evening, we'll bring you up to speed with what's happening at the FIFA World Cup, the Wimbledon, and of course, everything that concerns basketball. My name is Testimony Age, saying thank you for joining us on the show this evening. And need I remind you, there is a game currently on, as you can sense, the FIFA World Cup round of 16. Argentina are currently trailing by one goal to nothing against Egypt, and the game is at the 53rd minute. I will give you an update as that game progresses. Well, just stay tuned. I'll be right back.

0: Welcome back to the show. This is Sports Extra on the Heartbeat of Foot Hacker, the Beat 99.9 FM. We kick off the show from the local scene, talking about Nigeria's the Tigers, where Nigeria's the Tigers have been handed a demanding schedule after being drawn alongside Cameroon, South Sudan, Cabo Verde, Tunisia and Guinea in Group E of the FIBA Africa Basketball World Cup qualifiers. Now, the draw will see Nigeria open their qualifying campaign against regional rivals Cameroon on the 27th of August before facing South Sudan a day later. Now, the Tigers will complete the opening qualifying window against Cabo Verde on the 30th of August this year. Other Group E fixtures will see Guinea take on South Sudan. Tunisia will face Cabo Verde on the 27th of August. Cameroon will meet Tunisia, while Cabo Verde will play Guinea on the 28th of August. Now, the opening window concludes on the 30th of August, with Guinea facing Cameroon, Tunisia taking on South Sudan. Now, remember, Nigeria will head into the qualifiers with an encouraging record against the two of the first three opponents, and the Tigers have won three of their four previous meetings with Cameroon and have a 100% record against South Sudan, having won both of their earlier encounters, as you can sense, basketball. Now, still talking about basketball, but at the international stage, two-time NBA Most Valuable Player Giannis Antetokounmpo has joined Miami Heat from the Milwaukee Bucks. Now, the deal sees Antetokounmpo and Bobby Portis move to Miami with Tyler Herro, Kel Ware, Jamie Jacquez Jr., Kasparas Jaquanis heading in the other direction. Now, having been drafted by the Bucks in 2013, Antetokounmpo went on to win the NBA championship once in 2021. Now, the 31-year-old last season criticized the side's management for not clearing him to play after suffering a left knee hyperrest tension. Now, with his future uncertain, the Boston Celtics had also been linked with the Greek star. And Heat president Pat Riley said it is one of the greatest trades in the history of the franchise, who have won the three NBA titles in 2006, 2012, and 2013. Away from the world of basketball this evening, let's travel to the UK and tell you what's happening at the Wimbledon. Remember, Wimbledon is the third major Grand Slam as it concerns the tennis season. The first is the Australian Open. The second is the French Open, which is also known as the Roland Garros. The third, the Wimbledon. And the fourth, the US Open. Now, right now at the Wimbledon, Jannik Sinner moved a step closer to defending his Wimbledon title with a straight set victory over Germany's Jan-Lennard Struff to reach the semi-finals of the competition. Now, the world number one has yet to hit his best form at the championships, but acted decisively in key moments to secure a 7-5, 7-6, 6-3 win over 74th-ranked Struff in the game today. Speaking after the game, we have Jannik Sinner talking us through how the game went.
1: Jannik, congratulations, you're through to your 10th Grand Slam semi-final. Straight sets victory, how pleased were you with that performance?
2: Yes, first of all, very, very tough player to play against. But, you know, he deserves everything he has done and achieved in his career. And he's a great, great person off the court, you know, with an amazing team. Yeah, I mean, in the beginning, I felt like he started, you know, better than me. I was struggling a little bit, but then I tried to get into the match. I started to serve a little bit better, was break up in the second set, couldn't use it, but tried to stay there mentally. And, of course, very happy to be back in the semifinals here.
0: Away from that, let's talk about the women's draw right now, where Coco Gauff is true to her first Wimbledon semi-final after battling a comeback victory over Jessica Pegula. Now, the two-time Grand Slam singles champion Gauff had never previously gone beyond the fourth round at the All England Club and suffered a first-round exit last year. However, she recovered from an error-strewn start against the world number four Pegula, who was the highest-ranked player left in the singles draw to win 4-6, 6-3, 6-3. Reacting to her win and her first-ever semi-final appearance at the Wimbledon, this is Coco Gauff on Sports Extra this evening.
3: Coco, many congratulations on a fabulous win. Can you start with your reaction to making it through to the semi-finals at Wimbledon
4: for the first time? gosh. Honestly, pretty insane, honestly, considering how I hadn't won a match on grass in 2 years before this tournament. So I'm definitely just really happy with how I played today. Jess is an incredible opponent and person, and playing against her is never easy, but I'm just happy to get through this one today.
0: From tennis stories, let's talk about African football right now, starting from the Confederation of African Football, because we hear they've confirmed the list of clubs that will compete in the qualifying rounds of the 2026-27 CAF Champions League, with Nigeria to be represented by Enugu Rangers and Rivers United. Now, according to the list released yesterday, posted on its website, CAF disclosed that 24 clubs from 12 countries will enter the competition with two representatives each. Now, they include Algeria's Maludia Alger and Jazz Saura, Angola's Petro Luanda, and Wiliete, Cote d'Ivoire's ASEC Mimosas and San Pedro, DR Congo's TP Mazembe and Alger's, while Egypt's Zamalek and Pyramids, Mali's Joliba and Stade Malien, while Morocco's MS Fes and Renaissance Berkane are the clubs to join. Others are South Africa's Orlando Pirates, defending champions Mamelodi Sundowns, Sudan's Al Hilal and Al Merrikh, Tanzania's Young Africans and Simba, and Tunisia's Club African and Experience de Tunis. Now, Nigeria's representative at the competition, Enugu Rangers and Rivers United will begin their campaign in the preliminary rounds alongside other clubs from the two slot nations.

0: welcome back. Let's talk about other stories making the rounds of about Africa. Let's talk about Nigeria's Falcons, where we had a record 10-time champions, the Super Falcons. We officially begin the final stage of the preparations for the 2026 Women's Africa Cup of Nations when they open a week-long training camp in Morocco on July the 15th. Now, the Super Falcons are heading to the tournament, which will be held from July the 25th to August the 16th, aiming to defend their title with a place at the 2027 FIFA Women's World Cup in Brazil also at stake. Head coach Justin Madugu is expected to name his final 24-player squad before their departure, having last assembled the team for a doubleheader against Senegal in June. Now, the camp in Mohammedia will serve as the final opportunity for the coaching crew to fine-tune tactics, improve team chemistry, and prepare the players physically before they proceed to Rabat, the capital of Morocco. From continental football, let's talk about international football right now, where La Liga president Javier Tebas has criticized the complicit silence which surrounds FIFA after United States striker Folarin Balogun was controversially spared from suspension at the 2026 World Cup. Now, Balogun was able to play in the 4-1 defeat to Belgium last night, or early this morning, I would say, in the last 16 after FIFA's disciplinary committee opted to suspend his one-game ban for 12 months. Now, UEFA, which has been at loggerheads with FIFA over a number of issues, strongly criticized the decision yesterday, calling it unprecedented, incomprehensible, and unjustifiable. But outside of Europe, there has been little noise about FIFA's decision from football officials. CONMEBOL, the South American Football Confederation, issued a statement to back its referee, Rafael Claus, after US President Donald Trump called the Brazilian a beat suspect. Still on issues surrounding the FIFA World Cup, Paraguayan senator Celis Amarilla has published an open letter to Kylian Mbappe, demanding that the France captain retract his criticism of her and apologize or face possible legal action over what she described as gender-based violence. Now, the letter comes hours after the pair exchanged words following the 2026 FIFA World Cup round of 16 clash between France and Paraguay, during which Amarilla made remarks about Mbappe's African heritage that drew widespread condemnation. Now, in the letter, Amarilla insisted her dispute was the was with Mbappe and not France, describing herself as a longtime admirer of the country and its culture. Now, the senator accused Mbappe of displaying arrogance before and during the match, alleging that his comments and behavior towards Paraguayan players and goalkeeper Orlando Gil offended the South American nation. She also claimed that Mbappe has shown contempt for Paraguay's players, refused to shake Gil's hand after the match and celebrated victory in the goalkeeper's face. Now, Amarilla acknowledged that her earlier social media posts were made in the heat of the moment and said she later deleted them after realizing she had responded with insults she herself finds objectionable. Now, let's tell you how things are at the FIFA World Cup from games played in the early hours of today. And of course, there's a game currently on at the FIFA World Cup. Belgium beat USA by 4-1 in the early hours of today. And after the win, we have the goalkeeper of the Belgian national team, Thibaut Courtois, talking us through how his side overcame the co-host USA.
1: Yeah, very happy. I think came in to do our job. We're focused on our game, not on everything that was going on, obviously. And we're happy with the performance. I think from the beginning, we tried to play on their half to create the chances to put them under pressure. And I think it worked pretty well with the early goal. And when we conceded, we reacted straight away with the second goal. So that was good for us.
0: Of course, there's a game currently on as it concerns the FIFA World Cup. It is between the defending champions who are at the verge of exit right now. They are facing Egypt, and Egypt are currently leading by a goal to nothing at the FIFA World Cup. So that's the update right now from the games that are being played right now. Egypt 1, Argentina 0.

0: That are some football stories as it concerns club side. Liam Rossinho has returned to football management with Paris FC after being sacked by Chelsea in April. Now, the 41-year-old lasted less than 4 months at Stamford Bridge but has moved back to France on a 2-year contract, which is understood to include an option for a further season. Now, Rossinho, who was with Strasbourg before taking the Chelsea job, replaces Antoine Kombore after Paris finished 11th in the Ligue 1 last season. Now, the club, which is owned by the Arnault family with Red Bull as a minority shareholder, is ambitious to achieve even more. Now, Paris FC said that Rossinho was appointed because of his wealth of experience at the highest level, his ability to nurture young talent, and his commitment to attractive and attacking football. And with that, we come to the end of the show this evening. Remember, Sports Extra returns tomorrow morning by 7 o'clock. My name is Testimony Agassin. Thank you for joining us on the show this evening. And of course, do have yourself a lovely, lovely Tuesday. Good evening.
1: Argentina jersey. Don't tell me that's the original one.
2: Yes, it is.
1: No way. Who brought it for you from abroad?
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0: 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Knock out malaria in 3 days with Charlatan from Shalina Healthcare. 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
1: 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Airpeace, West Africa's leading airline, is pleased to announce the resumption of monthly flights to the Caribbean from Lagos to Barbados and Antigua, starting 24th May 2026. Airpeace becomes the only airline offering direct connectivity from West and Central Africa to the Caribbean, making your journey smoother, faster, and more convenient than ever. 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